0: closer to the music. Here we are again. 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
0: Iya, kayak cepet-cepet tapi paling

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1: plus
0: different,
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0: closer to the music. Here we are again. C
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0: different, new,
2: hot,
0: fast,
2: electrifying.

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I do what I want when I feel like it. All I wanna do is lose control. 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